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Oh, mama, can this really be the end? 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

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But he cursed me when I proved to

0: can this really be the end? To be stuck. Ich bin der Rick aus Oberschöbling ins Frühstück um 4.
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Purple crayon dropped on the floor, and Harold dropped off to sleep.

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So many times I wished you were here. But anyhow, our love is like a flickering candle, winding down the prairie.

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Try to burn your change in name. Oh, with silver spoons and colored light, will you worship moons in winter's night?

0: 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Spotlight technique, fabulous, fabulous, fabulous, fabulous.
1: We interrupt this radio program with a band. That's fantastic, tastic, tastic, tastic.